0: 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We're going to have to wait for Matt to snatch it from the back.
1: 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I'm going to stop back here and keep that traffic off you.
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Our own description. 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But can we? I need to report new load behind. We're okay to open. Anyone?

grab it with those bourbon. I'm a Ponco bourbon, a Ponco White Forks 4. Louisiana 967 Juliet. Uniform Bravo 967 JUP. Swerving and almost hitting pedestrians. Regional clear.

Um bar original. Juliet Delta uniform is going to be on a black Hyundai Palisade.

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Golf Golf Yankee uniform, 193 GYU. Gonna be on a white infinity.

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1: It'll be 97 in the area. It's going to be clear. Whatever you want.
0: So,

Yes, sir. Can I get the next off of Louisiana? 933 Golf November Tango, 933 GNT, a silver BMW SUV. 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

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HXN 6850. A blue Mazda

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Last name is going to be Singleton, common spelling. Anniversary is going to be 3/25/2004. 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

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Zulu 397431 on a white Dodge, a big orange.

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1: Louisiana 198 Delta Victor Papa. That's 198 Delta Victor Papa. It's going to be a black Nissan Sentra.

0: Wie sie war.
1: Yeah, LAPD, US 98. It's going to be Louisiana, 420 Juliet, correction, Golf Oscar. That's 420 Golf Lima Oscar. It's going to be on Blue Malibu.

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1: So.

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1: Ten eight and route through traffic detail.
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1: You notified Kenner of 20 Williams Boulevard at Vets. Sedan. I'll try to get him off the roadway.
0: I'm sorry, I covered you. 10 on this route.
1: The green Jeep and another four-door sedan I can't see right now. Once I get to it, I'll try to get it out of the roadway.

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1: 5 Juliet Quebec, Lima 3 1 5 JQL, it's a YG.